it I, it's in a heart, it's in it, it's on and hit and it's in the ear, it's in the ear, it's not, it's in me to us, it's in and secrets, knees and eyes. Hot meets in a half an arena is in a soon more soon with a kid in a disease meets all us in a leader soon arise in a it's

So you have appearing also here. So all these things are mixed up, but both Carter and Pete Seeger are typical

the truck, which was taking it back to Catherine Pryor, to whom it belonged. You can see the brakes. Can you see the brakes here very well? Yes, sure. Because you see them better in nature, in natural position there. The light through it makes it. I like them anyway. In 1936, I came again to America and repaired it by putting the pieces between the two large panes of plate glass to hold them together, as it is now.

I didn't care. Yes, I learned it in Lille. I was lunching with a friend of mine who had it, Miss Dryer, and she couldn't announce it to me. It was very funny. So, in fact, when she was so much moved by the fact that she had to announce it to me, my reaction was a really cold reaction to help her, you see, of charity, instead of despair. And it was exactly like that. It was not despair at all. I have a very great form of philosophy of that kind, to accept any malheur as it comes. I mean, I'm not going to fight it too much. I don't fight back.

0: look at it, the more I like it. Like the breaks, wait. They come, the cracks. You remember how it happened in 1926?
1: Yes, I remember hearing.
0: In Brooklyn, they put the toupees on top of one another on a truck, flat, not knowing what they were carrying, and bouncing for 60 miles in Connecticut. So that's what happened. But the more I look at it, the more I like the cracks, because they're not like shattered glass. They have a shape. There's a symmetry in the cracking. The two crackings are symmetrically disposed. And there's more, almost an intention